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Show our children a growing correction. Open up your mind, your body and soul. A global awareness to give them control. Keep faith alive so they realize.

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1: DJ Dr. Joe.
2: And Cochran, everybody.